0: I'm on.
1: The Kennedys are here again for supper. Third time this week. You want to pick up their tab?
2: Ted?
1: No, just the younger ones.
2: Wish we could get Ted. Give him a free round of coffee.
3: Leave room for coffee.
4: Mr. Arena.
5: 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He said she'd be down in 5.

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2: Ooh. Now, don't imagine. Hold on. No one will dance with me. Look at this dress. I told him white would make me look fat.
3: What about me? I'm just as pretty as the rest of these guys.
4: Dance? Not you, Barbara.
2: Don't leave me. Don't leave me. I don't want to be the only girl not dancing.
4: Okay, just make your way towards the door. We'll be out of here in just a minute.
5: Here to dance, baby.